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0: 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I'm Michael Redhead Champagne, and this has been a Red City Moment.
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She used to be the homeboy's lady. 80 degrees when I tell that shit, please raise up off these NUTs, cause you get none of these at ease. 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
1: In every Indigenous community, elders are the heart. They share stories that teach us how to live, how to care for one another, and how to stay connected to who we are. Their laughter lifts us, their guidance steadies us, their presence reminds us that we come from strength. Elders are not just knowledge keepers, they are the living memory of our nation. Hi, I'm Taylor Galvin, and this is Manoba Matasoan, Living in a Good Way.
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3: Bonjour, this is Loretta Ross, Treaty Commissioner at the Treaty Relations Commission of Manitoba. And we want to remind you that the National Day for Truth and Reconciliation is a vital part of the healing and reconciliation process for all Canadians. 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Miigwech.
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1: I don't understand why she's burning me to hold on to this. I know this is something I gotta do, but that don't mean I want to. What I'm trying to say is that I love you. I feel like this is coming to an end, and it's better for me to

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0: tracks after this.
1: Winnipeg sits on Treaty Number 1, an agreement made in 1871 between the Ojibwe, Cree, and the Crown. Treaty 1 wasn't a land surrender. It was meant to be a partnership, sharing the land, protecting rights, and supporting peaceful coexistence. Today, more than 150 years later, Treaty 1 is still a living agreement with responsibilities on all sides. Learning the treaty is part of reconciliation. Honor it. Understand it. We are all treaty people. I'm Michael Redhead Champagne, and this has been a Red City Moment.
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0: 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Cause I like it. No diggity, no doubt. Yeah. Black Street Productions. We out, we out, ride. We out, we out.
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This is Northside Baby. 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

0: 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And we are flowing through the airwaves on CIUR.
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0: 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ZB means river in Anishinaabe Moen. And we are flowing through the airwaves on CIUR.
1: Yeah. 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

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To tell you, the woman I love, that I'm having a baby by a woman that I barely even know. I hope you can accept the fact that I'm man enough to tell you this. And hopefully you'll give me another chance.

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your posters and your pictures, man. I like the shit you did with Rockets too. That was bad. Anyways, I hope you get this, man. Hit me back, just a chat. Truly yours, your biggest fan. This is Stan.

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Oh.

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1: 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Our National Day for Truth and Reconciliation is a time to reconnect with language and culture. Now that's even easier at Brandon University, where it's free for Indigenous students to take any Indigenous language course. What we say matters. How we say it matters even more.
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0: 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Back with more tracks after this.
1: Treaty number 1 covers Winnipeg and much of southern Manitoba. Signed in 1871 at Lower Fort Garry, it brought together the Ojibwe, the Cree, and the Crown in a promise of mutual respect and shared land. But the treaty was not honored by Canada, leading to generations of hardship for First Nations. Today, Treaty One nations continue to assert their rights, culture, and sovereignty. Knowing this history helps us build a more honest future. The truth is, treaties are still in effect. I'm Michael Redhead Champagne, and this has been a Red City Moment.
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0: in full effect. 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Right. Ain't nothing going on but the red. Yeah. Play on, play it.
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0: 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Yeah.
1: Black Street Productions.
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1: 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The language carries humor, worldview, and identity. 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Hi, I'm Taylor Galvin, and this is Manopa Matasuin, living in a good way.
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1: Treaty 1 is the foundation of this region. It was signed in 1871 by the Ojibwe, the Cree, and the Crown with the understanding that the land would be shared, not taken. These promises were broken, but the treaty itself remains. Every person living in Winnipeg is part of Treaty 1, with responsibilities to learn, respect, and uphold it. When we say we are all treaty people, it means we all have a role in honoring this relationship. I'm Michael Redhead Champagne, and this has been a Red City Moment.
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1: Well, hello and a very pleasant good morning to you, Manitoba. Welcome to the NCIFM Saturday morning Mini Loony Pot and Blackout Bingo, and a special welcome to all of the listeners on our cousin station, ZB1047 in the Winnipeg area. My name is Garth Hilderman. I am your bingo caller for this morning's games. We're going to start this morning by playing for the Solid Diamond Mini Loony Pot Bingo, and then we carry on for the Full House or Blackout game. During the Mini Loony Pot Bingo, we do play for the Solid Diamond. That's the shaded portion of your card. Look at your card right now. You will see shaded in the one middle B, the three middle I's, all of the N's.

0: the three middle G's, and the one middle O. Five numbers have been drawn out prior to the start of this morning's game. If you would like to win the Loony Pot, and I assume you would like that because that's why you're here, well, then you have to complete your solid diamond pattern with the last number that you need being one of those five loony numbers that will be announced shortly. If you as a bingo player complete your solid diamond pattern without winning on a mini Loony Pot number, you are then awarded the consolation prize. The mini Loony Pot game is then closed and the accumulated Loony Pot carried over to the next bingo event, which is next Saturday. The second game, our blackout game, that one is not eligible for the mini Loony Pot prize. Just as a reminder, make sure you check the date on your bingo cards. Your card should have today's date on it. Today, September 19, 2026. That's going to be stamped right there. Color of your card should be blue. And right now, what you need to do is get a pen or pencil ready to mark down what those five mini loony numbers are for today. And they are as follows. Under the B, we have number 8. Under the I, 30. In the N column, 31. For the G, 56. And then we have O, 69. So again, mini loony numbers for today. We have B8. It's just the 8 all by itself. I30, 30. N31, 31. G56, that's 56. And then O, 69 is 69. Just as a reminder, when one of those lucky loony numbers is called out, you will also hear the call of our lucky loon, Ernie. Ernie, say hello. And remember, if you want to win the mini Loony Pot jackpot, you have to complete your solid diamond pattern on one of those five mini loony numbers just as they were announced. You also have to bingo in fewer numbers than anybody else. Right now, time to congratulate the winners from last week's bingo games. The consolation prize from September 12, 2026 was $2,800 on that mini Loony Pot game. And there were two winners sharing that prize equally. That's $1,400 each. Gerald Monroe out of Oxford House and Heather Summers from Flin Flon. Congratulations to you both. Congratulations as well to the winner from our blackout game. Consolation prize of $1,500 for last week. Lorraine Thomas out of Selkirk. She and she alone. So she gets $1,500. Congratulations again to all of our bingo winners. Thank you, everybody in NCI country, for playing along. This week, the Mini Loony Pot sits at $192,575. There is a consolation prize of $2,900 this morning. $1 from each and every card that we sell, we add that to our jackpot. And that jackpot can grow up to a maximum of $500,000. Once the jackpot hits that $500,000 mark, $1 that we would have added to that jackpot, well, it just gets added to the next one instead. Number to call to report a bingo today if you have one, 204-224-2273. It is your responsibility as a bingo player to advise NCIFM that you have a bingo. You have to do so no later than 12 o'clock noon, Monday, September 21. Once again, 12 noon, Monday, September 21, to call in to claim your bingo. NCI Development Corporation cannot and will not accept any reports of a winning card unless we get it before 12 noon, Monday, September 21. And again, the number to call to report that bingo, 204-224-2273. In the rather unlikely event that both radio transmission and telephone problems prior to the game, purchase price of bingo cards will be refunded. If radio transmission problems occur during the bingo broadcast, players can call for a recap of the numbers in the order in which they were called. We have a toll-free recap hotline, 1-866-677-0808. If you happen to be in the Thompson region, you can make a little local call, 204-677-0808. Telephone recap is available shortly after 11 o'clock this morning. We also have a recap online, ncifm.com/bingo for that. Bingo license number here on NCI is BI625. We're going to be right back to fire up that bingo machine and get started with the NCIFM Mini Loony Pot and Blackout Bingo. It's all coming up after these.
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6: Well, hello again, and welcome back to the NCIFM Mini Looney Pot and Blackout Bingo. Just as a reminder, before we get started, make sure you dab all of those numbers that are called out, even if they are not in your diamond pattern. It's because we will use the same set of numbers for the Blackout Bingo. Also remember, prizes are always awarded based upon whomever completes the pattern in the fewest numbers called. Right now, let's start up the bingo machine. Let's get that going so we can get started with the game for today. That's why we're here, right? There it goes. Get your dabbers ready. Here comes that first number. Under the N, 43. N43. 43. Welcome to the bingo. N43. Stick with the N's for your next one. 36. 36, 36, N36. And from there, B6, B6, B6, N43, got us underway, N36. Followed that, now B6. That's your first few numbers. B5 is your next one. B5, B5. B5. On a day that's shaping up to be, for mid to late September, kind of beautiful. I-20. 20, I-20, I-20, 20, 20, might actually hit 20 degrees in some of the more southern portions of the province. That's today. Parts of the north might be getting there or warmer by early and midweek. N34. 34, N34, N34, 34. Nobody's getting up to 34 degrees, though. That's not a reality for Manitoba in September. From 34, we go to N39. 39, N39, 39, 39. N39. Lots of sun forecast to come. There's going to be a bit of cloud, but no rain in the long-range forecast going out for about the upcoming week. N35. 35, N35. 35, N35.

3-5. And then our first G, 49. 4-9, G 49, 4-9, 4-9. Generally, really nice weather on the way. Above seasonal, sunny, cooling off at night, yes, but that's kind of unavoidable. I-21, 2-1, I-21, 2-1, I-21, 2-1. We will be having the handover from summer to fall this coming week, officially, at the equinox and go past that. 063 is next. 063, 63, 63, 063, 063. They're very pleasant as fall gets underway. B1. Number one, B1. B1. B1, which will be kind of nice because it's been a little bit rainy. Now, there's kind of one exception to that. Right now, Bloodvein, Barrens River area, really foggy. N31. N31. Lucky loony number. Almost, but not quite. Nobody's cashing in big on that one. We don't have enough I's or G's. Here's another N, though. N45. 4-5. N45. 4-5. N45. 4-5. Filling up that N column quite nicely. Half the numbers out of the machine so far have been N's. I-18. 1-8. I-18. 1-8. I-18. That's your 15th number this morning. I-18. A couple G's and somebody might have a diamond. I mean, probably not, but you never really do know. Here's G-51. 5-1, G-51, 5-1, G-51, $192,575, plus a dollar from every card sold. The potential big prize for today. Here's B-10, 1-0, B-10, B-10, 1-0, B-10. And then N33. 3-3. N33. N33. 3-3. N33. Winnipeg Jets have themselves a preseason game today. N42. N42. 4-2. N42. N42. 4-2. And then 061. 6-1, 061, 6-1, 061, 6-1, 061. They are in Edmonton. Looks like you can catch it online. It's not going to be on your regular cable TV if you were hoping to watch. Here's G60. 6-0, G-60, G-60, 6-0, G-60. That one opens up the potential for somebody to have a bingo. One middle B, three middle I's, all the N's, three middle G's, one middle O. That is what you need to complete to give us a call. G-47, 4-7, G-47, 4-7.
204-224-2273 is that number to call. Clifford.

The Big Red Dog, wishing everybody, but particularly himself, some good luck this morning. It'll work for somebody, Clifford. B4. Number 4. B4. B4. B4. He's also welcoming back the Big Bear, Jerry Barrett. Back in the afternoons here on NCIFM. Has been for, well, a couple weeks now since after Labor Day. 062. 7 o'clock tonight when that Jets game will happen. Jets have had to adjust some of their times for some of their games. N41-41. That's because, as you have likely heard to this point, I hope, that the province will no longer be switching away from daylight saving time. G57 is next. 57, G57, 57, G57, 57. G57 204 224 2273. If you have a bingo to report. So, November 1, that would have been the day where we would have rolled the clock back, fall back, right? Not doing that anymore. Here's I-19. 19. We will stay on daylight time. It'll mean more light in the evening than you are accustomed to over the winter. G55. 55 G55. G55. 55. More light in the evening, of course, means less earlier in the day. 067. 67. 067. 67. 067. So for the 8 or so months of the year that we have daylight time, it's not going to change anything. B14. 14. B14. B14. 14. B14. 30th number. B14. Now, less light earlier does mean, you know, like Thompson, the Paw, further north, Gillam, right? The Dooley Lake, Churchill, all our friends in the far north of Manitoba. It's going to be like a week or two right towards the end of December, early January, where the sun won't actually come up until like 10 a.m. Within a few minutes of it, anyway. That will be a change. But also, again, the trade-off in the evening when you're driving home from work may not be dark. With standard time, a lot of people would go to work in the dark and come home in the dark. Won't be that way anymore. For the people who, you know, went in during the daylight and came home in the dark, well, that'll be the change, right? Anyhow, somebody's called in with a valid bingo. That didn't take very long, and that's okay. Looks like that mini Looney Pot prize will be perfectly safe, though. So we'll build that up. Hopefully it'll be over $200,000 for next weekend. We'll find out Monday during the noon hour. Right now what we need to do is a recap of the numbers called out thus far. Let's start with the B's. 1, 4, 5, 6, 10, 14. For the I's, 18, 19,
20.

0: 21. Yeah, that's all of them. The ends, 31, 33, 34, 35, 36, 39, 41, 42, 43, 45. The G's are 47, 49, 51, 55, 57, 60, and then the O's, 61, 62, 63, 67. There you go. Those are all the numbers that we've called out thus far, but it's still kind of early in bingo terms. We're going to be back with more numbers after these.
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7: September 30th is the National Day for Truth and Reconciliation. 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
2: Hey, hey, look who's back.
3: 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NCI and the Liquor Gaming and Cannabis Authority of Manitoba, they remind all Manitobans to gamble responsibly. It is your best bet. Right now, we are on to the blackout portion of our game. That's where we use the same set of numbers from the Mini Looney Pot game, and we just add on to those. And remember, the winning bingo will occur on the basis of whomever completes the pattern on the fewest numbers called. Blackout jackpot this week, $2,000 in 50 or fewer numbers. We've hit 30 numbers. We got a long way to go. Let's see what happens, though, I guess. If we do need more than that 50th number, well, then the consolation prize, $1,500. Number to call this morning if you have a bingo to report, 204-224-2273. Once again, 204-224-2273. As we get the bingo machine back up and running, and we get back to the dabbing with Lucky 13, B13, 1-3. B13 to get us back to the action. B 1-3. And then over to the ends. 40, 4-0. N-40, 4-0. N-40. 4-0. N-40. I-23. 2-3. I-23. Winnipeg Blue Bombers do not have a game this week. N-38. 3-8. And then we have I-27. 2-7. I-27. 2-7.

I-27-204-224. 2273 if you have a bingo to report. $2,000 for the blackout prize. We got lots of runway before we get anywhere close to that. 066-66-066-066-66. So picture this, you're celebrating your birthday. Going out for a bit of a walk in the yard. And suddenly you disappear. Here's 065. 65065. 65065. 65. 65. And where you disappear to, that's what's weird. You fall into the ground. Just, there wasn't a hole there. All of a sudden, there is. N44, 44, N44, 44, N44. You hear about this from time to time on roadways, right? Big sinkhole opens up underneath a vehicle and it swallows up a Mazda or whatever. Well, this was instead a 47-year-old lady. Danielle Tamon, just turned 47, was out in the yard with her dog. It's kind of milling about, not really doing anything in particular. B3. That's when the ground swallowed her up. Down she went. About 8 feet, she figures. That doesn't normally happen. At least I hope it doesn't to you. I-17. The dog didn't really know what to do, just stood around looking anxious. They can't all be Lassie, right? I-22. And if Timmy in this case is Danielle and the well you've fallen down is not one where your dog is going to go get help for you, you got to call for help. So she did, just started screaming. As you would. 073. Luckily, some neighbors were out. They heard the calls. Came to the backyard. Obviously didn't see anybody. Here's I-29-29. You know, you show up hearing somebody yelling for help, you expect to see them or the building that they might be in. 074-74-074. Your 45th number is 074. Five more numbers for the cutoff for that blackout prize of $2,000 and 50 or fewer numbers. 204-224-2273. If you have a bingo to report, 070-70-070-070-070. Neighbors were from different houses. They both showed up, looked around for the woman, and obviously, probably the dog was a bit of the clue, right, as it was staring down into the hole. N37. And they were able to phone 911 and explain the situation and got her out of the hole. B15-15. Plunging 8 feet like that. Not something the body is accustomed to. No broken bones or anything, but

0: They'd have some pulled muscles and the like.
1: B12. B12. 1-2, B12. B12. And then in the midst of all that, remember, it was her birthday. So all the firemen, all the cops, all the EMTs from the ambulance crew, everybody sang her happy birthday. N32, your 50th number on the morning, N32, which I believe completes the N's. That's all of them. So even if you haven't dabbed everything in the N column, you may as well, because they've all been called. G46, as we cross into Constellation territory, G46, 46. What are we waiting for at this point? Is it a G? 204-224-2273. We know it's not an N. G50. So some people out there might like to have that fuss made over them on their birthday. You know, you go out to the restaurant and they put the ridiculous hat on you and the whole wait staff has to come over and sing you a special version of happy birthday, as to not infringe upon any copyright claims somebody might have. Here's B2. B2. Again, some people might like that. It's largely done by your friends to embarrass you, but whatever the case, it's a thing that happens. I-30. Somehow, to me, it seems worse to have, like, your rescue crew have to sing happy birthday to you. Seems like that would be just next-level humiliation. B7. That said, it's not like she dug the hole herself and jumped in or something. It was a legit accident, so. All the same, though. Get dragged out of the hole, and then a whole bunch of cheery EMTs start singing to you. B8. 204-224-2273 to call in a bingo. You need the whole card. You gotta be close. G58. And then I-28. Getting all the eights. I-28, 2-8. 204-224-2273. If you have a bingo to report, if you find yourself with some sort of long overdue book, return it and make the local news. There's pretty much weekly some sort of story somewhere of somebody returning a book or magazine or something that's been overdue for over a century. Longest one I ever heard of was over 300 years. Try to beat that. Little tricky perhaps on this continent, as there may not have been any libraries around that long ago. But it happens from time to time. 132-year-old magazine recently returned to a library in New Hampshire. I always like when they try to figure out what the fine would have been for that. More than $12,000, incidentally. They never get charged that, right? What a disincentive that would be. You find some centuries-old book, turn it in, and then get told you owe several thousand dollars. 204-224-2273. If you have a bingo to report. And somebody did. We've got that call. So it's time to turn off the bingo machine for one more week. We're going to do a recap of the numbers called out here for you.

0: in no particular order other than ascending numerical, but certainly not the order in which they were called. We shall do that recap. We start with the bees. 1, 2, 3, 4, 5, 6, 7, 8, 10, 12, 13, 14, 15. For the eyes, 17, 18, 19, 20, 21, 22, 23, 27, 28, 29, 30. As previously discussed, all of the ends, that's 31, 32, 33, 34, 35, 36, 37, 38, 39, 40, 41, 42, 43, 44, and 45. The G's are 46, 47, 49, 50, 51, 55, 57, 58, 60. Finally, the O's, 61, 62, 63, 65, 66, 67, 70, 72, 73, 74. There you go. Those are all the numbers that we are calling out for today. Big thank you for playing along with the NCIFM Mini Loony Pot and Blackout Bingo. If you require the numbers to be presented to you in a recap format, that is the order in which they were called, we have options. NCIFM.com/bingo. Those numbers are posted right there right now. You can check them out if you prefer to use the telephone to get the recap. 1-866-677-0808 is the phone number. You got to wait till about a quarter after 11 to access that, though, because it takes a little bit of time for us to record it. Remember to claim a bingo. You have until noon on Monday, September 21. Thank you for your support. 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Same bingo time, same bingo place, right here on ZB1047, servicing the Winnipeg area and province-wide on NCIFM, the home of legendary country and more.
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We

0: back with more tracks after this.
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0: 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I'm Michael Redhead Champagne, and this has been a Red City Moment.
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1: Hi, I'm Ron Allard, Executive Advisor to the President at UFCW Local 832. I'm a proud union member, and I am a proud member of the Manitoba Métis Nation. On September 30th, we will mark the National Day for Truth and Reconciliation. 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
1: In many First Nations, the eagle feather is one of the most respected gifts we can receive. The eagle is held in high regard for its ability to soar high, close to the Creator. Eagle feathers are gifted to honor leadership, an accomplishment, courage, or as part of a ceremony. Sometimes eagle feathers are also given for living a life that uplifts others. An eagle feather is not just held, it is carried with the heart. Hi, I'm Taylor Galvin, and this is Manopa Matasuin, living in a good way.
2: Bonjour, this is Loretta Ross, Treaty Commissioner at the Treaty Relations Commission of Manitoba. 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On September 30th, let's continue to show our support and work towards reconciliation together. Miigwech.
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1: Reconciliation belongs to all of us. It means understanding that treaties are living agreements, that Indigenous peoples have always been here, and that the impacts of colonialism are still felt to this day. Reconciliation asks us to learn, to listen, and to build relationships based on respect. It's not about guilt, it's about responsibility. When we walk this path together, we create a future where Indigenous rights, cultures, and voices are honored every day. I'm Michael Redhead Champagne, and this has been

0: a Red City moment.
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2: 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You can't touch this.

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3: 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No,

0: braids in our hair as First Nations people is viewed as sacred. Hair is seen as an extension of our spirit, carrying life, memories, teachings, and the strength of our ancestors. The three strands of a braid remind us to keep our mind, body, and spirit intertwined for balance. Braiding another person's hair is often seen as an act of love. When we wear our braids, we honor our identity and our ancestors. When young people wear braids, they are connected to the long resilience of our people. Hi, I'm Taylor Galvin, and this is Manoba Matasawin, Living in a Good Way.
1: 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What we say matters. 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

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She told me no religion was the new religion. 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
1: 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I'm Michael Redhead Champagne, and this has been a Red City Moment.
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your hands in the motherfucking air and wave the motherfuckers like you just don't care. 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Slim with the tilted brim.

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And we are flowing through the airwaves on CIUR.

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1: Oye, muchacho, el diablo azaroso. 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

0: Reconciliation is a journey we walk together. 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Reconciliation isn't a moment, it's a relationship. And every step we take together brings us closer to the future our children deserve. I'm Michael Redhead Champagne, and this has been a Red City Moment.
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1: 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Yeah, she's a trifling friend indeed. Oh, she's a gold digger way over time.

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boy. 360 with the wrist, boy. Hey, who the is, boy? OVO, man, we really with the boy. Yeah, really with the. I should probably sign a hit, boy, cause I got all the hits, boy. All that Drake, you gotta chill.

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0: 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Back with more tracks after this.
1: For many First Nations across Manitoba, especially among the Ojibwe and Cree peoples, the trickster is a powerful spirit being, a figure often known as Nanabujou or Wasagijak, a shapeshifter that can appear as an animal, a human, or something in between. In many legends, Nanabujou or Wasagijak makes mistakes, bends rules, and causes chaos with humor. 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Hi, I'm Taylor Galvin, and this is Manoba Matasawin, living in a good way.
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0: Yeah, Tim.
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ZB means river in Anishinaabe Moen. And we are flowing through the airwaves on CIUR.